Well, it's better than fucking Glastonbury, this. Innit? There's not a long-haired person in sight.

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1: We do quiet one, loud one, quiet one, loud one. Sort of just a boot. Splash here, splash there.
2: So what we're going to do is we're going to mix it up a little. We'll have some heavy tones and some light tones and something in between. And,
1: This is a sort of in-between one.

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A simple little thing to shove.

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Innit? There's not a long-haired person in sight.

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1: Listen, man, I got the window up near the cats. Listen.

0: Fucking Man United fans in the area, man, bastards. This is another new one.
1: I don't know how it goes.
0: Yeah. It's called Morning Glory.

Wow. See, I watched the Pink Panther last night, and so I'm trying to desperately to be funny, and then it's just not working out so good. What shit? I'm going to I wonder if maybe I could have been a comedian or something. Or maybe I could have been a

0: I would have to say that this is the best show we've done in 3 years.
1: So much. I always, and I'm a little scared right now because I'll probably mess it up and then I'll be all embarrassed.
2: It's called Two Step.

you all to know. No difficulty in waiting. I can't find any possible reason to destroy anyone.

0: Before you go, there's something I want you to have.
1: Oh, it's beautiful. But wait a minute, isn't this...
0: Yeah, yes it is.
1: But I thought the old lady dropped it into the ocean in the air.
0: Well, baby, I went down and got it for you.

0: That's because I change it every time.
1: Because, see, I screw that end of that song up every time because I play the end, even though it's so straightforward, I change it every time. So we never end up on the same chord because I'm always changing it because I don't know what I'm doing. And then that was the first time that we ever ended on the same chord.

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I don't know, I was 15 or something. I was like, what the hell was this guy's problem? Some of the drawings were pretty cool.

0: And every time, and every time, hold up.
1: Should have been here a long time ago. Where's he at?
2: 41st.
0: And every time one of our girls start acting up, just illing on us, you know what I'm saying? Who you was talking to? Who beeped you? Whatever you say, you know what I'm saying? Whatever, I get with the guys and you know where we go.
2: 41st.
3: Y cuando estas mujeres se quillan y se ponen de que, no, porque tú estás viendo a otra, que tú estás, que se ponen celosas. Entonces nosotros no tenemos más remedio que coger pa' dónde, pa'.